103.5 WGRR. Had a nice tonight breaking in a brand new pair of headphones. Got 12 years out of the last pair. These still have that new headphone smell. Ah, so nice.

0: That's Cheers for Fears, 103.5 WGRR, Cincinnati's greatest hits. Make that 8:13. Peter Z, Wednesday night. One great song coming up after another, as requested by you in the 9 o'clock hour, when we'll have the primetime request hour. I'll open the phone lines for that in just a little bit here. It has been suggested that September 25th be declared Dolly Parton Day in America. And here's the logic on it, and I can follow this. If we can have Star Wars Day on May the 4th, why not Dolly Parton Day on September 25th? So that it's Dolly Day on 9/25.
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1: Chief Meteorologist Kevin Robinson on duty with the certified forecast from WLWT News 5. Tonight, rain develops late through tomorrow morning. We'll have an overnight low of 66. On Thursday, clearing, chance of a late day shower, a high of 84. We're at 81 now with Madonna.

That's Blondie, 103.5 WGRR, Cincinnati's greatest hits. Primetime request hour, half an hour away at 9 o'clock. And I've got the phone lines open now at 513-987-1035. I will play what you say. But first, you got to call and ask for it. Here's Peter Gabriel.

0: Come on, hit me with your best shot. Pat Benatar, 103.5 WGRR. It's 8:42. Peter Z and the Primetime Request Hour coming up at 9 o'clock, playing what you're saying at 513-987-1035. 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

Three letters. R-U-N. What does it mean? No, what it means, but it means a whole lot more than just that. I'll explain tomorrow morning, 8:23 on the Jim Day Show with three things you didn't know. Bye-bye.

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1: 9 o'clock straight up. 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The number is 513-987-1035. And your call there will get your song played here. It's that simple. Peter Z for Steve Mann on this Wednesday evening. Let's go to the phones. You are first in line. Hello.
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Sharon in Westchester, here's your Van Halen, Finish What You Started.

0: 103.5 WGRR, Cincinnati's greatest hits on the Primetime Request Hour, Van Halen by request. I'm Peter Z for Steve Mann. It's 9:12. Still squeezing in some of your calls at 513-987-1035. Hyper extending his knee in practice yesterday. Ja'Marr Chase sat out today's Bengals practice. He was on the sideline, though, had a sleeve on his leg. They say the injury is mild, and he won't be out long. Prayers for that.
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1: The Tri-State Certified Most Accurate Forecast from News 5 meteorologist Kevin Robinson. Rain late tonight through tomorrow morning. Overnight low 66. On Thursday, clearing. Chance of a late day shower. High of 84. Weekend ahead, going to have a mix of clouds and sun with highs in the upper 80s both days. Right now, we're at 78 with a clear local radar screen. It's the primetime request hour. Who we got on the line here? It's Tim from Miamisburg. You're on.
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0: On the Primetime Request Hour, a Beatles Wednesday request for 8 days a week. Tom in Milford, thank you so much for the call. To the phones we go.
1: Hello, this is Jimmy in Dayton, Ohio. Could I hear Handle with Care by the Traveling Wilburys?

forever, and that's a mighty long time. But I'm here to tell you, there's something else. The afterworld. A world of never-ending happiness. You can always see the sun.

That is Prince, Let's Go Crazy, on the Primetime Request Hour, 103.5 WGRR. Yesterday, we had the shocking news of the passing of Dolly Parton at the age of 80. Totally unexpected. And today, we lost another great 80-year-old. If you haven't heard, Tim Curry, star of Rocky Horror Picture Show and many more movies, It, Clue, Legend, list goes on and on. Tim Curry died today, also at age 80. So two 80-year-olds of high value in two consecutive days. And at the brilliant suggestion of Christina in New Vienna, I'm going to give you the radio's most unlikely two songs back to back. Dolly and 9 to 5 from movie of the same name, and Tim Curry from Rocky Horror next.

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1: It's astounding. 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

0: Rest in peace, Jim Curry and Dolly Parton. Christina Nuviena, thank you for the suggestion on both of those great losses on the Primetime Request Hour. 103.5 WGRR. It's 9:42. I'm Peter Z. Couple days left to win for the Darker Waves Music Festival 2026 at Huntington Beach, California. Huntington Beach in November. Not a bad place to end up. A great flyaway. You get to see Morrissey, the Smashing Pumpkins, Simple Minds, Adam Ant, Soft Cell, bunch more acts. 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
1: 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How about Huey Lewis and the News? Do You Believe in Love?
0: Todd in Blanchester, thank you for the call. 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

your next chance to hear what you want by request. Coming with Lunchtime Greats by request. Rock and Ron will do that for you in the noon hour tomorrow.

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1: Well, it looks like that rain is starting to move in that's in the forecast. Your certified most accurate forecast from News 5 meteorologist Kevin Robinson. Rain late tonight through Thursday morning. I've been saying Wednesday all along, haven't I? That's what I typed here. Rain late through Thursday morning with an overnight low of 66. On Thursday, clearing, chance of a late day shower, and a high of 84. Right now, we're seeing some light to moderate rain move into Lawrenceburg. Behind that, from Greensburg to Batesville, got some thunderstorms. Strikes of lightning, some heavy rain moving through. That'll enter the metro before too long. It's 75 now with Twisted Sister.

pour some sugar on me. And while you're at it, a little salt for the rim of my margarita. 103.5 WGRR with Jimmy Buffett.

0: 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Hall & Oates, You Make My Dreams Come True. Peter Z at 10:42. We're traveling the tri-state this summer. Yeah, it's still summer. I know kids are back in school, but back off on the PSLs, will you? We're not into pumpkin season yet. We're still in search of crews in need of a little relief in the hot weather. 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

Cincinnati's greatest hits from John Waite, Edgar Winter Group, Europe, and more coming up. Feeder Z for Steve Bann just after 11 o'clock. Here's Joan Jett.

0: 103.5 WGRR, Cincinnati's greatest hits, taking a free ride with Edgar Winter Group. It is 11:14, Peter Z for Steve Mann. It has been suggested that September 25th be declared Dolly Parton Day. Now, picture this. We have Star Wars Day on May the 4th, right? May the 4th be with you. On September 25th, we have Dolly Parton Day, which is 9.
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1: Your certified most accurate forecast from News 5 meteorologist Kevin Robinson. Here comes the rain, and it's going to continue through Thursday morning, low tonight 66. The rest of the day Thursday clearing, chance of a late day shower, high 84. For your weekend, Saturday and Sunday, mixed clouds and sun, highs in the mid to upper 80s. Got light to moderate rain across a good deal of the tri-state. Some heavy downpours from Franklin to Middletown over to Lebanon. It's 76 now with Europe.

0: 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I'm Peter Z. Thanks for letting me hang with you. It's been a fun night. Have a great rest of your Wednesday.
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0: try explaining that song to a kid. It's going to be round like a record? I don't understand what that means. What are they talking about? Spin me around like a record? Like, he broke a record in running? He ran fast? Times change, man. Times change. 5:38 at WGR. There's the time. 83 is where we're headed today. It's 67 right now in Cincinnati, and it's another day of beer. So rough, isn't it? Getting a great deal on beer. Sweet deal in this case. $50 worth of it, and all you have to spend is $20. Today's featured beer spot in the tri-state is a place called Brewed. Now, if you're downtown, this is perfect because you can get coffee in the morning. They're going to brew the coffee in the morning. Swing by during the middle of the day. It might be something special for you. And then after work, you can get a pint. Hang out with your friends. Something in between. They got that as well. Yeah, Brewed. I think it's a cool concept. Coffee in the morning, beer in the evening. Perfect. It's on East Court Street, by the way. And if you want to give it a try, why not? What do you have to lose? $25. You can do that. Sweet deal page at 9 today. We'll put that on sale. So if you're interested, set an alarm so you don't forget. Just go to WGRR.com.
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0: 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Drive safe.
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If they can do this now, imagine what's going to happen in 20 years. It's the good news this morning. It's Jim Day Show. Welcome aboard. We're having a high today of 84. No rain, so another perfect

We built this city on chili and UDF ice cream. And Grater's ice cream, Eglisi's ice cream, Gold Star, Skyline, Blue Ash chili, Washington Camp chili, Dixie chili. We built on a lot of good stuff.

0: It's the best part of the loaf. I didn't think that'd be the first thing I'd see. Good morning, it's Jim. It's probably the last thing you think you'd hear this morning, too. It's the best part of the loaf. Good morning, it's Jim Day Show on WGRR. High of 84 today. No rain. Should be great for the lunar eclipse tonight if you're going to stay up. 12:12 is the peak. It is 66 right now in the Queen City. And the question I have up on the WGR Facebook page, which caused it's the best part of the loaf, is do you eat or avoid the bread butt, the ends of the loaf, the bread butts? Do you eat them or do you avoid them? And I just saw someone said it's the best part of the loaf. I don't know if it's the best part. Unless you're doing like a sourdough, like an actual bakery crusty bread, then it's the best part. But if it's just regular store bought, you get it in that big long sleeve of it's not the best part. However, I am an eater. I tell you what, bread butts. You put them both together. Once all the middle stuff's gone, you take those two bread butts. You put them together with PB&J. I am so full. I don't need to eat dinner. There's so much bread right there, just filling you up. It just sits right there in your stomach. And I'm the only one in the house that eats it, too. My wife and my son and daughter, they avoid the butt completely. But I'll take it. I'm cool with the bread butt. Even when, and this is the most annoying one, when they have the bread butt, but then the slicer went just a little off, and they sliced a little bit of the bread butt off. So then you got that little sort of half, three-quarters slice at the end. So now you kind of got two bread butts at the end. That piece, you take it and you put it in the toaster. You got to watch it. But you toast it up till it just is about to burn on the edges, and oh, you got yourself the crispiest piece of bread around. That's why I love the bread butt. You can get some really crispiness on it. So I am a bread butt person. Are you? Do you avoid it? Because I know it goes both ways. I've got that up on the WGR Facebook page. Yeah, I know. It's the question that'll change the course of history.
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0: 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Jeff Stilson. 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He's our comedian this morning, and he's figured out a way on how to get a life lesson out of a bungee jump.
2: A couple months ago, I read about this guy in the paper who plunged to his death bungee jumping because his cord was 70 feet too long. 70 feet too long. Would actually make for a very good word problem, wouldn't it? Jim is about to bungee jump. The ground is 100 feet below Jim. What can the maximum length of Jim's bungee cord be when stretched? That must have been an uneasy feeling, huh? Free falling to the earth like that. You know, his last thought must have been, boy, this thing should be tightening up any second now.
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0: There's no arguing with this. I think it makes complete sense. We'll see if you do as well. Good morning. It's the Jim Day Show on 103.5 WGRR. 84 for the high at 66 in the Queen City. Another cup of coffee. Take another sip. There you go. Nicely done. So they've figured out, they've determined that if you take screenshots, and I do this all the time, maybe you do as well. You see something that's interesting. You want to take a screenshot so you don't forget it. So you take that screenshot, goes over to your photos. And how often you go back and look at it? How often you remember you even took that screenshot? And that's what they've just found out, that when we take screenshots of things, because I want to remember that. I'm too busy right now. I want to remember this. You take a screenshot of it. A lot of times we don't remember it. A, we don't remember that we took the picture to begin with, the screenshot. And B, we don't remember the information at all, even if we looked at it. They say that we're more likely, that you're more likely to remember something if you just look at the picture or the chart or whatever it is that you're trying to remember. Look at it. Look at it. Read it. Take that moment. It's going to sink into your brain more than if you screenshot it and throw it into your camera roll. Even if you do go back and look, you still have a hard time remembering that information, because to you, you're like, oh, it's back there. And so if you don't have your phone, you can't remember it. I think that's very true. I think it's completely true. I was just looking back at my screenshots, because I know I do that all the time. I don't even remember doing this. I took a screenshot of Cones for the Cure, which Graters did when they were selling the blueberry ice cream, Elena's blueberry pie, which is so delicious. I took a screenshot because I saw that they had a grand total of $447,630 they raised through those sales at Grater's Ice Cream. And I was like, yeah, let me say that on the radio. I completely forgot. Why? Because I didn't put it in my brain. I just took a screenshot of it. And here we are, what, 2 weeks later, and I'm going through, I'm like, oh, yeah, well, you know, I did another thing. I was actually trying to tell my wife, I'm like, there's some singer that's coming. He's a Christian singer that we'd love to see. And he's coming to someplace near us. I couldn't remember. And then I went and I was like, oh, yeah, I did take a screenshot of it. And, oh, yeah, it's Crowder. And he's coming to the Princeton Pike Church in Liberty Township. Well, I had no idea. It wasn't in my brain. Why? Took a picture. So there you go. Use that as you may. If you take a picture, chances are you're not going to remember it at all. And you're probably going to forget you took the screenshot as well. So that's all I have on that. I think scientists are right for once. Coming up, the almost impossible questions. One question, one answer. If you win, I got big prizes. Good luck. That's next.
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10: We'll make it to 84 degrees this afternoon. There's a small chance a shower could pop up to the southeast of Cincinnati, but most places are dry. And that'll leave us with mostly clear skies tonight for the lunar eclipse, visible just after midnight. This is WWT meteorologist Randy Rico on 103.5 WGRR.
0: 66, clear skies. The moon's big and fat, man. You're so crazy when it disappears tonight. We're going to do the almost impossible question right after Karen in the news.
1: Major road closures are happening downtown as work continues on the Brent Spence Bridge Corridor project. Central Avenue between 3rd and Pete Rose Way closed as of this morning as crews prepare for an overhead ramp demolition. The work is expected to be done and fully reopen after September 12th. Target is launching beauty studios in hundreds of its stores this fall, including stores in the tri-state. It comes after Target and Ulta Beauty ended their in-shop partnership. The new studios will serve as a new destination for beauty products in-store, with in-store advisors, new to Target brands, and specialized launches. The beauty studios will launch at more than 600 Target stores nationwide, including several in Cincinnati and the Target in Newport. And the Reds beat the Giants in San Francisco last night 10-9. They're off today as they travel to Chicago. They play the Cubs tomorrow at 2:20. I'm Karen Van Zandt with your news update on 103.5 WGRR.
0: Thank you, Karen. Let's make you a winner like the Reds today, shall we? It'll be your connection to them. You don't have to buy a ticket. This is one question. You just have to get this question right, and you're off the Cincinnati Zoo and Botanical Gardens. It was big. I mean, it was huge in the 90s and in the 2000s, and now it's back. Sales of this are up 20%. So this was big in the 90s and the 2000s, and now it is back. Sales are up 20%. What is it? 513-987-1035. There's your question. We're not doing a clue yet. Oh, no. We need your guesses. And who knows? Your guess could be right on. You'll be a winner. 513-987-1035 with ZZ Top on WG.

0: This is big back in the 90s and 2000s, and now it's back because remember, what's hot goes away, and then it's back.
1: Works that way all the time. Sales, matter of fact, are up 20%, so that's our almost impossible question. We're looking for a high today of 84. We got that lunar eclipse tonight. If you want to set your alarm, the max, when it happens the most, is at 12:12, so just after midnight. But you can start looking at it earlier than that. And it is 66 currently in Cincinnati. So let's get going here with the almost impossible question. And we're going to start ourselves in Batavia this morning. And Margie, what's your guess?
2: Is it the brand Delias? D-E-L-I-A-S?
1: D-E-S-L-I-S?
2: I-A-S.
1: I-A-S. I don't even know what that is. What is that?
2: It's like a clothing brand. So they started doing they're like puffy pants. We were like gaucho pants that we were wearing in the 90s and early 2000s.
1: You can tell I was not hip and cool in the 2000s. I'm like, what?
2: No,
1: how do you spell
2: were.
1: It? No, no, no. I'm wearing the same thing as I was wearing back then. Although, what is old is new, right? Yeah, no, not right. But now I've learned something. You have a good morning.
2: Alrighty.
1: Take care.
2: You too.
1: Bye-bye. All right, let's do this again. Let's see if we can get it, shall we? 20% or what sales are up. It was big in the 90s and 2000s. Tell me what it is.
3: I'm going to say convertibles.
1: Convertible. Drop that top and feeling fine. But that's not the answer. Try again, friend.
3: Well, thank you.
1: Off to Bethel we go now. And we're trying to figure this out. Big in the 90s and 2000s. And now it's back. Sales this are up 20%. What is it?
4: Is it CDs?
1: No, it's not CDs. We just hit the 30th, 29th anniversary, I think, of the CDs coming out. 1997, they came out.
4: Cool.
1: So, nope, it's not CDs. Try again.
4: Thank you.
1: You're welcome. Well, if you don't have an answer, it's poop time. Always gives the answer away. Move over, Suvs. I'm back, Suvs. Move over, Suvs. How do you spell Suv? I'm spelling it SUV. I'm back, baby. Better than ever. Miss me? It was big in the 90s and 2000s, and now it's back. Sales this are up 20%. Move over, Suv. And mini Suvs, I'm back. All right, 513-987-1035. Good luck to you.
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0: Kenny Loggins on 103.5 WGRR. Thank you for hanging out this morning. And if you need to be at work at 7, you've got yourself 6 minutes to go. But hang tight, because you want to hear the answer to the almost impossible question. Partly cloudy, 84 today. If you were thinking you might have some showers this morning, now we're done with those. It's going to be dry today. I mean, there might be a light one somewhere, but that's all. Today, tomorrow's going to be great, and the whole weekend is going to be beautiful as well. By Sunday, we're up to about 88, but that's the hottest it's going to get through the weekend. Right now, it is 66 in Cincinnati, and we are trying to figure out this question about something big in the 90s and 2000s. Now it's back with sales being up 20%. So that's our almost impossible question. 513-987-1035. And we're going to go out to Corinth. And Jamie, are you ready?
1: I am.
0: Did you hear the clue?
1: I did.
0: And did it help you? Let's find out. So the question is, it was big in the 90s and 2000s, and now it's back. Sales of this are up 20%. What is it, Jamie?
1: Is it minivan?
0: The minivan, the precursor to the SUV. No one wants to drive the minivan. No. I will never drive a minivan. No, no, no, no, no. They're back, baby. They're back and better than ever.
1: Oh, my gosh. I don't know why, but they are back.
0: Well, listen, their sales are up 20%, and people are saying it's because there's more room in them than an SUV, which is absolutely true. Their gas mileage is better, and it's so much easier to move a washing machine. You try to put one of those
1: absolutely
0: in it.
1: You never know when you need to move a washing machine.
0: Exactly. Hey, listen, I tried to move my son into his apartment a couple weeks ago down at UC, and we just had a bed, and it would have fit exactly in my minivan, because I've moved many a mattress in the minivan, but the SUV was about 4 inches too short, and

right, you've been warned. Now it's time. It's time for you to sing on WGRR. Finish off the lyric. Let's get going. I'll give you part of a lyric. It's by Steve Winwood. It's actually Higher Love. And you just need to finish off when Steve stops singing. So here we go.

513-987-1035. Finish off that lyric. 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And make sure you're singing. And you're off to Barleycorn's, your neighborhood bar and grill. 513-987-1035. Can't wait to hear it.

0: I didn't think this summer was flying by, but all of a sudden I realized what this weekend was. Good morning, it's Jim Day Show on WGR with the Guess Who. It is 7:26, and it's going to be beautiful all the way through this weekend. Saturday and Sunday, we're just going to start creeping up a little bit into the 80s. And the thing that I realized this weekend was the Germania Oktoberfest.
1: It seems like just yesterday we did that. I was the Burgermeister last year, which was great. I got to tap the keg.
0: So if you're looking for a great Oktoberfest, kick it all off. It's this weekend, the Germania Society and WCPO's Jennifer Ketchmark. She's going to be chapping the keg. She's a Burgermeisterin. So check her out on Saturday when the tap the keg. I can't believe it's already time for Oktoberfest. Not that I'm complaining. Beer's a pretty good thing.
1: Play along wherever you are, or sing along wherever you are. It's finish off the lyric. And to play here on the radio, I have Nicole. You ready to roll?
2: I think so.
1: We need the most beautiful voice the Cincinnati has ever heard, because Steve Woodward sounds pretty good. He's doing Higher Love. Here's the part he's singing. You just have to finish it off.

0: Let's hear it.
1: And it's real to me. There must be someone who is feeling for me. Things look so bad everywhere. In this whole world, what is fair?
0: Ah, you're starting to get into the, you're starting to walk right there. You were running and singing then, and to be fair. And then you were you were just talking there. But you got it. I'll give it to you. Nicely done. Nicely done. John Matarese listens every morning because he comes in here at 8:12. And we're talking about minivans today and how they're like the hot item. And he always critiques whoever sang. So if you want to hear a critique of you, make sure you're listening about 8:12 to John Matarese, all right?
1: Okay.
0: All right. 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You're off there. 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They're in Florence. They got four locations, including in Wilder. At the Brew House, congratulations.
1: Thanks so much.
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0: We'll make it to 84 degrees this afternoon. There's a small chance a shower could pop up to the southeast of Cincinnati, but most places are dry. And that'll leave us with mostly clear skies tonight for the lunar eclipse visible just after midnight. This is WWT meteorologist Randy Rico on 103.5 WGRR.
1: 66 in Cincinnati. It's going to be a beautiful day all day long. And Karen Van Sant is in with the news.
2: Hello. I don't know if you noticed how large the moon is.
1: Massive.
2: Yeah. Well, there's a partial lunar eclipse tonight. It will cover about 96% of that moon, creating an almost blood moon. It will be visible across North America, parts of the southern hemisphere as well, and observers can view it with the naked eye, so you don't need any special
1: equipment.
2: That's
1: the best part. Yeah.
2: Exactly. The partial lunar eclipse will begin at 9:23 p.m. this evening. It will reach its maximum at 12:12 a.m. You and I won't be aware of
1: that. I won't see
2: the
1: maximum, but yeah, I'm going to watch a little bit of it. I'll go to bed at 10, just for science's sake.
2: Exactly. We'll be tired tomorrow for science. The Hamilton West Side Little League team keeps on winning.
1: Yes,
2: representing the Great Lakes region in the Little League World Series. Hamilton won 11-2 yesterday. They've been winning by like a lot.
1: Yeah,
2: 11-2 over Alabama. And so with that win, they advanced to the United States semifinal round of the tournament, which they will be playing in just a little while at 9 this morning.
1: Oh, really?
2: Yeah.
1: All right.
2: Nine this morning.
1: Be just getting up now and having, well, don't have a big breakfast because you don't want that sitting in your stomach.
2: Oh, yeah.
1: As you're running, you know, to first base.
2: No biscuits and gravy for you.
1: No, sorry.
2: But they'll be playing the Midwest region's representative from Davenport, Iowa.
1: Nah, they're no good.
2: They got this. With one loss in the tournament already, though, Hamilton will need to win this morning to remain in the tournament.
1: They will. Just don't have the biscuits and gravy.
2: Yeah. You can give that to me and Jim. And finally, people who are optimistic, you'll like this because you're a very optimistic person. People who are optimistic tend to live longer, Jim.
1: Oh, good.
2: In fact, optimism, they say, is something you can learn. So if, you know, maybe like me and you need a little bit more of it, they say potentially increasing the likelihood of reaching the age of 85 by up to 70%.
1: No kidding.
2: If you're optimistic.
1: My dad's 86, and I got to tell you, he's been his whole life very optimistic.
2: That does not surprise me. They say one reason why optimistic people tend to expect positive stuff to happen to them in the future, so they take better care of their health.
1: Yes. There you go. Tracy and I, my buddy Brian Green, who lives in Anderson Township.
2: Yeah.
1: He said, this is a couple years ago, he goes, I want to be hiking and playing golf when I'm retired. I don't want to not be able to, so I need to take care of myself now.
2: Yeah.
1: I'm like, that's absolutely true.
2: Yeah, I'm not feeling great about
1: your downer.
2: My situation
1: Come on,
2: right now.
1: Don't be a downer. You're being very negative.
2: I should go to the gym that I pay for.
1: Nah, they're very happy you're not showing up. They're making the money and the locker room is just as empty.
2: Yeah.
1: All right, Karen's t-shirt has made me think of something that we need to mark some people safe. And we're going to find out who's safe next on WGRR.

0: Got four names right here. William Shatner, Dame Judi Dench, Morgan Freeman, Dick Van Dyke. They're all marked safe. They're okay, and they're going to be okay. Good morning. It's the Jim Day Show on 103.5 WGRR. We've had our three celebrity deaths, so we're good to go.
1: Wait, who's the...
0: Well, you're wearing a shirt in honor of...
1: Tim Curry.
0: Tim Curry, who passed away yesterday. You've got your Rocky Horror Picture Show on.
1: Love him. He's my favorite actor.
0: Was he your favorite actor? Really?
1: Next, he and Gary Oldman are my favorite actors. So you can add Gary Oldman to that list of people that need to stay safe.
0: Oh, yeah. Right.
1: He's not quite as old as Dick Van Dyke, but still, he's getting up there.
0: Are you going to put a tattoo? Because I know you put like David Bowie and stuff on your arm.
1: I've always wanted to do a Tim Curry tattoo, but like Pennywise would scare me. But I still don't like clowns because he was so scary to
0: That's
1: me
0: true.
1: When I watched. I was also like 12 when I watched
0: That's
1: that.
0: That's true.
1: I love him in Clue.
0: Yeah.
1: Clue's probably my favorite comedy of all time. So I thought about maybe doing the butler from Clue, but, you know, Frankenfurter's just iconic.
0: That's classic, but that's so cliche at the same
1: time.
0: Well,
1: a lot of it's just so common. I think that I'm leaning towards a Clue tattoo.
0: A Clue tattoo?
1: Yeah, right. I don't know. Maybe. But we'll see. I got to work with the other theme I've got going on.
0: All right. So I saw this with Tim Curry yesterday, and my wife had just gone outside, and she was picking some tomatoes from the tomato plants.
1: Yes.
0: And I yelled out the back door, "They're all safe, Trace." Tim Curry. He's done.
1: Aww.
0: She's like, "What?" I was like, "Yeah." So you got Tim. And she said the same thing. Who's the third person? So Tim, Dolly Parton.
1: Sure.
0: Just within days.
1: Great.
0: Two days. Yeah.
1: Back to back.
0: And they're the same age.
1: Right.
0: But Hayden Panettiere.
1: Oh, right.
0: Panettiere.
1: Yeah, yeah.
0: She was last week, wasn't it?
1: I feel like it was longer ago, but maybe it was just last week.
0: I think it was just last, but
1: okay.
0: Nonetheless, there's the three.
1: But I guess that's what I'm saying. Like, you always hear that it goes in threes, mm-hmm. but does it matter, like, how long in between the
0: three? I'm trying to mark these people safe. Quit trying to get them knocked off. Because if you say she doesn't count.
1: Well, that's what I mean. Like, it was like a week ago. Okay.
0: She counts.
1: Well, I would like her to count so no one else that we like, stop taking my favorite people.
0: Then quit trying to say that she doesn't count. Stop it.
1: Just trying to get.
0: You're like narking on yourself. You're like, "I didn't stick my hand in the cookie jar and get that chocolate chip cookie out that had 43 chocolate chips in it that I counted as I ate them each."
1: I just want to know the rules going forward so when this happens again, we know what the cutoff is.
0: We're good.
1: All right.
0: We're good. We're done.
1: All right.
0: Anything after this is a mistake.
1: Well, the last 2 days should have been a mistake.
0: Gary Oldman is now on the list.
1: Thank you.
0: Safe.
1: Appreciate that. Maybe I'll put Paul McCartney on there.
0: Paul McCartney's going to hang up.
1: Ringo, I guess. You can't put one across the other.
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0: Paul McCartney on 103.5 WGRR, and Karen is very happy that he is safe because we were just talking about celebrities passing away, always in threes, and we just had Tim Curry, Dolly Parton, and she had forgotten that Hayden Panettiere had passed away last week. So we should be good, and Karen is very satisfied because she wanted to protect Paul McCartney. 513-987-1035. Hey there, Janice.
1: Hey, you forgot about Shelley, the person. She played the coach, the wife.
0: Oh, that's right.
1: Coach.
0: She just passed away, too.
2: Oh.
1: So we've had four.
0: And we have a four, which means there's two more possible. Oh, jeez.
1: Yes.
0: So all of a sudden, everyone who I thought was marked safe is now back up for grabs. We got to do something. We got to do something like bubble wrap, like give them extra doctors, nurses, caretakers, make them sound like they're all invalid. But then they're not. We just got to make sure they're okay. Oh, wow.
1: Yes.
0: All right. Well, I was having a great morning until you reminded me of that. I'm just saying.
1: I'm sorry.
0: And I don't know how to break this to Karen now. She's going to be really distraught. Hey, you have a great morning.
1: You too.
0: Bye-bye. It's always the most depressing thing, you know? Maybe it's just how we handle death. I don't know. Especially with people who you love and admire. You don't want it to happen. Obviously, it does, especially when you get to that age. But, yeah. Oh, man, why did she have to say that? All right, coming up, the 80s at 8. If you're ready for 80s songs, ready to play them for you, Hank.
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0: 103.5 WGRR, Cincinnati's greatest hits. Before we invite in John Matarese, who's here to talk about something that's old, that is back again, I do need to share this. 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Now, from WCPO, Channel 9, not only does he save us money, but also I mentioned to our finish off the lyric winner this morning, she was doing Steve Winwood.
1: Yes.
0: Did you always critique?
1: Mm-hmm.
0: What did you think
1: of
0: her?
1: She was great. She was, I mean, I like that song. It's a great Steve Winwood song, but, you know, she knew every lyric to it. Yeah. That was A+.
0: If she puts out a single, will you buy it?
1: Yes, I'd give her a 9 out of 10.
0: Do you think she did to that what Whitney Houston did to Dolly Parton's I Will Always Love You?
1: That's a tough one. Yeah, right. That's a tough one.
0: All right, things that are old are new again and yes. Hip again. What do we have that's
1: minivans.
0: New?
1: Unbelievable. The minivan, the frumpy, dowdy soccer mom, 1997
0: wow.
1: Minivan.
0: Wow, you're selling it.
1: Everybody hated. Wow, it's back in style.
0: Why
1: again.
0: Is it back?
1: It's cool. Why it's back? Because sales are up 20% this past year. Regular cars, everything else is up 1%. There's huge demand now for minivans. In fact, we went to Superior Honda in town, mm-hmm. and they said, yeah, we can't keep them on the lot. The Honda Odyssey and the Toyota Sienna, they can't keep these things on the lot, the brand new ones.
0: Everyone, I mean, that was the thing to have. And then SUVs
1: and then
0: became the
1: everyone
0: thing.
1: Everyone wanted a three-row SUV.
0: Why is it coming
1: up? A lot of it is the price and the gas mileage. You look at a big three-row SUV, mm-hmm. and I'm talking, you know, these big Fords and GMCs and all those. I mean, they're like $60,000, $70,000, $75,000. You can get a decent minivan, $45,000. It's a lot cheaper. Much better gas mileage than a big SUV. And also, it's the versatility. Oh, with a minivan, all the back seats fold into the floor. You can stick a washing machine in there. Yep. And also, you have a low entry, so the kids can get in easily. The grandparents can get in easily. If you have an older dog, the dog just
0: can get in
1: gets
0: easier.
1: Right in. Try to get an older dog into a pickup truck or a big full-size SUV.
0: The backside of the SUV, it's hard. You got to pick them up.
1: You have to pick them up and lift them in. So there's so many advantages. Plus, you don't give people door dings because you have those sliding doors, the Bauer sliding doors. So all of a sudden, families are looking at minivans and say, hey, this is cool again.
0: We had our minivan. We had a Honda Odyssey before that. We had a Dodge minivan and anytime we move things now, I mean, I loved it when we had it, but every time we try to move something now, I'm like, if we just had the minivan.
1: If we had that minivan, we'd have
0: so much more room.
1: More space than this SUV.
0: All right, so believe it or not, minivan's coming back. So if you've always secretly wanted one, it's okay.
1: Yes. Also coming
0: now.
1: Back, Halloween.
0: Yes.
1: In fact, there's a name for it now, Summerween. Summerween. Because why? Here we are in August. It's 87 degrees out. It's going to be 92 next week.
0: Yep.
1: I mean, we're wearing flip-flops. It's still summer. And you know what? Halloween is here.
0: Yep.
1: The stores are loaded up. Home Depot has those giant skeletons, the 14-foot skeletons. I'm sure you have one in your yard.
0: I have four of them. I have a small family representing each one of our members.
1: Yeah, so, I mean, it's amazing. Everybody loves those, the Halloween decorations. They're out. We went to Michael's stores. They're filled with all the gothic stuff. That's really cool. And then, of course, the pumpkin spice latte is back. And I know you've had Karen on all week.
0: And she's been loving on it.
1: Talking about it. But you have the PSL at Starbucks, at Dunkin' Donuts. Krispy Kreme has the PSL pumpkin spice donut. So they're everywhere.
0: The PSD.
1: So, PSD, yes.
0: Pumpkin spice donut, the PSD.
1: So here's the thing. 90 degrees out, and everybody's snuggling up with their blankie and their hot pumpkin spice latte.
0: And looking at their brand new skeleton they have in the yard.
1: Yeah, so forget the weather. Fall is here, like it or not. So I always say, don't waste your money.
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1: It's such a common occurrence. Do they still get excited?
2: Oh, yes, they do. Good morning. It's Jim Day's show on 103.5 WGR. I gotta give all the love to the Westside Little League team. They are still in it, trying for that Little League World Series. Hamilton is just rocking with spirit right now, and they're playing this morning at 9 o'clock. It's a must-win. They're playing against a team from Davenport, Iowa. It is a must-win game for them. And on the phone from Trenton, I have Dan. What's up, man?
3: Hey, we're going over to Shooters. We've been there in Hamilton.
2: Yeah.
3: We've been there for every game of the Westside Little League. They're opening up early so we can go over there and watch the game. And they're not having food service, but we're bringing Milton's Donuts to them.
2: Yeah, I love it. All right, Shooters in Hamilton. They're opening up early for the game today. They're going to have Milton's Donuts for you.
3: Yes. Can I request a song for them?
2: What do you want to hear?
3: Let's Go Crazy by Prince, because we've been going crazy. The whole town's going crazy.
2: Yeah, they are. This is so awesome. All right, we're taking on the team here in less than an hour, and you guys are going to crush it. And if anything, you're going to have a sugar high from the donuts.
3: Absolutely.

0: for everyone.
1: We'll make it to 84 degrees this afternoon. There's a small chance a shower could pop up to the southeast of Cincinnati, but most places are dry. And that'll leave us with mostly clear skies tonight for the lunar eclipse, visible just after midnight. This is WWT meteorologist Randy Rico on 103.5 WGRR.
2: A little bit of sun, a little bit of cool temps. It's kind of morning that we like. It is 67. The only thing that would make it better is a PSL in your hand right now, Karen.
3: Yeah, I mean, our coffee's pretty good, but it's not a PSL.
2: Right, yeah.
3: It's not that far.
2: You sound so depressed, Karen.
4: It's been a rough 2 days, Jim.
2: I thought I would be, you know, lifting you up by saying a pumpkin spice latte. And
3: I know.
2: You're just bummed Tim Curry and Dolly Parton. Like I said, it's been a rough couple days.
3: It has. Yeah, not happy about it.
2: All right, well, give us something happy.
3: Well, I don't have that for you because we're talking traffic. Some major road closures happening downtown. As work continues on the Brent Spence Bridge Corridor Project, Central Avenue between 3rd Street and Pete Rose Way is closed as of this morning. Crews are preparing for overhead ramp demolition, so they are going to have it closed till about September 12th. However, it will be reopened for Labor Day weekend.
2: Okay. Right.
3: That would be an absolute mess.
2: So far, for the last 60 seconds, you have not been a ray of sunshine. You've been Debbie Downer.
3: I know. Sorry.
2: Give me something good.
3: Okay. Well, this won't apply to you unless you like makeup. Target, they're launching beauty studios in hundreds of their stores this fall, including in the tri-state. It comes after Target and Ulta Beauty ended their in-shop partnership. So the new beauty studio will be a destination for beauty products in-store. They're going to have in-store advisors as well, new to Target brands and more. They are going to launch this at more than 600 Target stores nationwide, including several in Cincinnati and also the Newport Target.
2: So it's all happening at one time, basically.
3: Yeah, exactly.
2: Boom.
3: Those are beauty studios going to launch on September 10th. So you can go get your pumpkin spice latte if your Target has a Starbucks.
2: Yes.
3: And then go get your makeup.
2: Now you're feeling better, I can tell.
3: I am.
2: Give me
3: you.
2: Something good.
3: I'm so basic.
2: Give me one more thing that's going to make me happy to prove that you're not Debbie Downer.
3: All right, Jim, I feel like this is something you would have done. Have you ever come up with an idea that's so great you wonder why it was never invented?
2: I'm sure I've come up with a million.
3: Yeah.
2: I know the guy from Eco Plumber has already come up with that little tab that goes on the end of tape, but now he wants to put one on toilet paper.
3: Oh, yeah.
2: And I think that's brilliant, and I wish I'd come up with that idea.
3: Yeah, well, that was a question that was asked in a new poll across the country. Here are some of the answers. Mm. I liked a lot of these. Shopping carts that have phone chargers.
2: Oh, that's a great idea.
3: Right?
2: Yeah.
3: Why isn't that a thing?
2: Mm-hmm.
3: An underground road for emergency responders.
2: Yeah, that way they don't have to slow me up. I mean, when they come through, I got to wait at a stoplight for two cycles. Come on.
3: Also, I really like this one, a dream recorder that will let you rewatch your good dreams.
2: Oh, yes.
3: That has to be a sci-fi movie from the 80s or something, doesn't it?
2: But there needs to be a rating system on them sometimes.
3: Well, true. Yeah, good point. My favorite, though, somebody said, why haven't they invented pants that actually catch fire when you lie? Do you know how many of those would be given as gifts?
2: Be the ultimate
3: here, new boyfriend, have these pants.
2: Have these pants. How come I always get pants whenever my girlfriend's Karen, that's beautiful. Thank you so much.
3: You're welcome.

Cyndi Lauper on 103.5 WGRR. Be careful of your cat. Your cuddly, wonderful little cat. Also known as a species killer. Yeah, little cubby kitty. Explain why. The three things you didn't know. That's next on WGRR.

0: Boys back, then Lizzy on 103.5 WGRR. Cincinnati's greatest hits. By the way, tonight's going to be perfect if you want to see the lunar eclipse. It looks like the weather's going to be great. We might have some clouds, but hopefully, it all starts beginning at 9:30, and then by 12:12, we got the full thing going on. Or you can just set your alarm and peek out the window. That's the other thing you can do. Here we go, three things you didn't know, and I guarantee you'll share one with a friend today. First off, we're talking your cuddly cat and how it's a species killer. Domestic cats that were introduced to non-native islands are responsible, as they grow in number on those islands, for causing or contributing to 33 bird, mammal, and reptile extinctions. 33 extinctions. Your cuddly cat, domesticated cats. FYI, that cuddly cat of yours also is responsible for snagging 4 billion birds and 10 billion mammals every year in the USA. Cats are killers, man. And you talk baby talk to them. Number two, three things you didn't know. If you love a good white chocolate macadamia cookie, oh, delicious. The mother tree of all mother trees is located in Australia. 70% of the world's macadamia trees come from seeds harvested from that one tree in Queensland back in 1881. The one tree. Some people actually think the tree is still alive. There's a big grove where that tree was growing. They've lost track of which one it is, but they think it's one of those that's in there. They think that mama tree is still alive and still producing. And finally, R-U-N. R-U-N. It's a very important word. It is the champion of all words. What does it mean? Run. I mean, do I really need to explain run? Because you obviously thought as soon as I said that, how long a play runs at the Aronoff Theater. It's an amount of time, right? Or did you think run means competing for a position, like I'm running for mayor? Or you may have thought run means to operate machinery. The word run holds the record for the most meanings for one word. Last checked, 645 distinct meanings for the word run. That's crazy. And there you go. Three things you didn't know. Which one are you going to share with a friend today?
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9: A better life with Dr. Sanjay Gupta.
10: What's one of the most important parts of a kid's school day? Could it be recess? Well, for the first time in 13 years, the American Academy of Pediatrics has updated its guidance on recess. Unstructured playtime isn't a frill. It's essential for kids' health, even their grades. The science makes sense here. Young brains need breaks between bouts of learning to actually lock in what they've absorbed. Recess also gets kids moving, which matters. when about 1 in 5 American children has obesity. It also gives them a chance to build friendships and build confidence. Here's what surprised me. The authors of this updated policy statement said recess should never be taken away as a punishment because the kids who lose it are often the ones who need it the most. Older kids need it as well for their bodies and their brains. I'm Dr. Sanjay Gupta, helping you live a better life.
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Eagles on 103.5 WGRR, Cincinnati's greatest hits. Thank you so much for taking us into work. And I'll tell you, if you can get ESPN on some device near you in 3 minutes is when the next game takes place for the Westside Little League from Hamilton. So

A drum roll, please. Thank you. Announcing more of Cincinnati's greatest hits for your workday. Good morning, I'm Rockin' Ron. Thanks for listening to 103.5 WGRR while you're on the job.

feeling when the meeting is over, but people keep asking stupid questions? We're here for you. 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

0: Jam out to Cincinnati's greatest hits and wonderful coming through your smart speaker. Just say play 103.5 WGRR. Billy Ocean, get out of my dreams. Get into my car at 914. I'm Ron Schumacher. And how about the Hamilton West Side team? They won again in the Little League World Series in convincing fashion, 11-2 over Alabama yesterday. Get this, they have racked up 32 runs against their opponents in the last four games. They are smoking. Hamilton now moves on the U.S. semifinal round of the tournament, playing right now against Davenport, Iowa. It's another must-win for the Hamilton West Side. Game is currently in the first inning, and it is scoreless. We'll give you the final score when it happens later this morning. Go Hamilton West Side!
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0: 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Dirty Dancing music. There's Eric Carmen and Hungry Eyes at 940. I'm Rockin' Ron, and some great concerts coming to the Tri-State in the next couple of weeks. ZZ Top in town. 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The legendary Eric Clapton. 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

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The WGRR Cruisin' Classic Weekend. Playing those great cartoons. You'll hear a great cartoon coming up this hour. But first, Dan Hartman.

0: 103.5 WGRR, Cincinnati's greatest hits. It's the largest in Cincinnati, and it officially opens this morning. Hear all about it coming up in just about 7 minutes.
1: I got

Meteorologist Randy Rico with the WLWT News 5 certified most accurate forecast. Sun and clouds, slight chance of rain this afternoon and evening, mainly east and southeast of Cincinnati, warming up to 84 this afternoon. Sky should clear tonight for the partial lunar eclipse that begins around 10:30 and peaks at 12:12 in the morning, dropping down to 65. Don't miss it. A total lunar eclipse not happening in our area until June of 2029. Sunshine tomorrow, Friday just as warm as today at 84. It's 75 with more Cincinnati's greatest hits and Van Halen.

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0: 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Elton John with Stevie Wonder on harmonica, and I guess that's why they call it the blues. At 10:40, I'm Ron Schumacher. 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Well, this singer-songwriter recently posted a heartfelt tribute to Dolly Parton on his Instagram page, writing, "Our family visited Dollywood last year. Our children looked up to her, knew her music. We will miss her and her presence on this earth, but we will reap all the rewards of her life dedicated to making it a better place." He's next.
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It's a great getaway for two to the Darker Waves Festival, November 14th, Huntington Beach, California. 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

Let's hear it for the Hamilton West Side team, huh? Another convincing win. They beat Iowa 7-1 this morning. First time in the U.S. Championship game. That'll be Saturday afternoon at 3:30. Once again, taking on Nevada. First time Hamilton has made it this far in the Little League World Series in 5 years. Congratulations. Cincinnati's great.

0: 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You too. Still haven't found what I'm looking for at 11:13. I'm rocking around. And if you love new wave and alternative rock, this is the show to be at. The Darker Waves Festival, November 14th, of all places, on the beach in Huntington, California, with, get this, 21 acts to see that day, including the headliners this year, Morrissey and the Smashing Pumpkins. Plus, Adam Ant's going to be there, Psychedelic Furs, Modern English, just to mention a few. 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M-A-N-I-C. 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

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It starts tomorrow afternoon at 5 with Steve Mann filling in for the vacationing Keith Mitchell, playing those great car tunes for you this weekend, like this one from Tracy Chapman and Fast Car.

0: 103.5 WGRR, Cincinnati's greatest hit, Steppenwolf on that magic carpet ride. 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
0: Got an accident. This is eastbound 275 between Mosteller and 42 in Sharonville, blocking the two left lanes. Traffic backed up to 75. We'll slow you down about 15 minutes.
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1: 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Already a number of requests for a great hit for Hamilton West Side. Another convincing win for them. They beat Iowa this morning 7-1. That's coming up right after this great hit. Who's this?
2: Rockin' Ron. It's Greg from Green Township. I wonder if you can play Rocky Mountain Way.
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2: 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Thanks. Appreciate it.

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0: Rock out to Cincinnati's greatest hits to your smart speaker. 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For Jill, listening at Kent Moy Printing in Westchester, a number of requests for that one. John Fogerty in center field at 1211. I'm Rockin' Ron with your lunchtime greats by request at 513-987-1035. That great hit for Hamilton Westside. They are playing in the U.S. Championship game in the Little League World Series in Williamsport, Pennsylvania. They have won 4 games in 5 days, including another convincing win this morning, 7-1 over Iowa. Hamilton Westside will now take on Nevada. Yep, the team they lost to in the first game of the tournament last Friday. But you know, since that game, Hamilton has been hot. They have outscored their opponents 39-6. First time Hamilton Westside has played in the U.S. Championship game in 5 years. That game Saturday afternoon at 3:30. You can watch it on Channel 9. Enjoy a day of rest tomorrow, because Hamilton Westside, you certainly deserve it.
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1: All right. How about some Elton John? Someone saved my life tonight.
0: Yeah, in fact, it kicks off an Elton John twin spin. And this is one of the great hits you're going to hear with Casey Kasem, an American Top 40, this Sunday morning, 7 to 10, as he counts down the biggest hits from this week in 1975. When the

0: 103.5 WGRR, Cincinnati's greatest hits. Wrapping up an Elton John twin spin. That one, your song for Angela, listening in Kettering. She said, for some reason, I hear this song at very special times in my life. Like the song was playing on the radio when I was at my friend's house to pick up my new kitten, a kitten that would go on to live to be 23 years old. Wow. Angela goes on to say, thanks for your show that gives me the opportunity to request these beautiful songs. So glad you're a part of Lunchtime Greats by request, Angela, and thanks for listening. Hello.
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1: Yeah, rock around. You got a little song, The Boar Hit the Bones?
0: Yes, it's Twilight Zone from Golden Era. For Joe and Walt, wrapping up lunchtime, great spy request.

Thank you for your lunchtime great spot request. Not one, but two great summer songs coming up this hour. First, right after Toto.

103.5 WGRR, playing Cincinnati's greatest hits for summer, like this from Don Henley. And speaking of the boys of summer, the Reds have put two veterans on a waiver, placing Eugenio Suarez and TJ Friedl on outright waivers. Now, the teams have 48 hours to put in a claim. In the meantime, both players are still available to play for the Cincinnati Reds. We'll continue to keep you updated on this story.

0: 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Crowded house and don't dream it's over. At 114, I'm Rockin' Ron, and more roads closing downtown for the big Brent Spence Bridge Corridor project. It started today, actually. Now Central Avenue between 3rd Street and Pete Rose Way is closed as crews get ready to demolish an overhead ramp there. Now, it will be open for Labor Day weekend next weekend, so that's certainly good news. That'll help if you're planning on going to Riverfest. But again, Central Avenue between 3rd Street and Pete Rose Way will be shut down until September 12th. There'll be detour signs set up to help you around the road closure.
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1: Meteorologist Sabrina Bates with the WLWT News 5 certified most accurate forecast. Sun and cloud, slight chance of rain this afternoon and evening, mainly east and southeast of Cincinnati. It'll be around 84 as you head home from work. Great weather tonight for Rockin' the Roebling. It's Smale Riverfront Park at the Bank, 6:30 to 9:30 tonight. If you love Cincinnati's greatest hits, going to love this band, the Cassette Junkies, performing there tonight. Under clear skies, overnight low at 65, and then sunshine tomorrow, Friday, just as warm as today at 84. It's currently 84 with Journey.

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0: 103.5 WGRR, Bon Jovi's Bad Medicine at 140. I'm Rockin' Ron. And in November, when it's dreary and chilly here in the tri-state, you can be on the beach in Huntington, California, seeing 21 acts of new wave and alternative rock at the Big Darker Waves Festival. It's November 14th. 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The first one right after the 80s at 8 in the morning at 8:10 with Jim Day. And then the next keyword at 11:10. 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And good luck. This is the final day coming up tomorrow. Steve Mann is next for the Vacation and Keith Mitchell, wrapping up your workday with more of Cincinnati's greatest hits. Have a fantastic day.
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There's the Cars and Magic. I'm Steve Manning for Keith Mitchell on this nice-looking Thursday. Thank you for making us part of your day, whatever you're doing, wherever you're at. Always appreciate it. It's Poison now. This is nothing but a good time.

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Got another national text to win keyword for you coming up in 8 minutes to get in for a trip to California in November for the Darker Waves Festival.

0: 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I'm Steve Mann in for Keith Mitchell. Thank you for making us part of your afternoon. And right now, I've got your latest national text to win keyword to get in for a trip to Huntington Beach, California in November for the Darker Waves Festival. It's new wave music, Simple Minds, Smashing Pumpkins, Soft Cell, The Psychedelic Furs, Adam Ant, and dozens of other acts. So you want to text the national keyword form, F-O-R-M, to 95819. All it takes is texting that keyword to that number, and you're in to win this trip for two people with flights, a three-night hotel stay, $200 in spending cash, and VIP festival passes. So the keyword this hour is form, F-O-R-M. 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

103.5 WGRR. The Hamilton Westside Little Leaguers are moving on to the U.S. Finals. They beat Iowa earlier today. It was an early, first pitch, 9 a.m. They beat them 7-1. They'll play the team that knocked them into the elimination round, Nevada, Saturday afternoon at 3:30.

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0: Waters, the Police on 103.5 WGRR. That's Every Little Thing She Does Is Magic. I'm Steve Mann for Keith Mitchell at 2:42. Got the 3 o'clock All Music Hour coming up. And I'll have tickets for you to Playhouse in the Park for a show called Heist coming up at 3:30 when we play the 103 of a Kind game. And if you like live music, check the concert calendar at WGRR.com. Still a lot of great shows coming to the area the rest of this summer, the fall, really even into the winter. We've got shows up there through December. You got ZZ Top in just a few days at the Fraze Pavilion. Eric Clapton at Heritage Bank Center in a few weeks on September 8th. 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Got Sting going to be at Brady Music Center November 4th. So a lot of great shows still coming to town. 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

time is about run out. 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And you can do it with WGRR.

That's no doubt. At 3 o'clock, I'm Steve Mann for Keith Mitchell. The 3 o'clock All Music Hour got Fleetwood Mac, The Romantics, Norman Greenbaum, Jay Giles, and Foreigner coming up. Now it's Whitney Houston.

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It's called Brewed. 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They're downtown on East Court Street. 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

There's Foreigners Feels Like the First Time on 103.5 WGRR. It's the 3 o'clock All Music Hour. I'm Steve Mann for Keith Mitchell, and it's time to play the 103 of a kind game. So I'll give you three things. You know how this works. I give you three things. You tell me what they have in common. And if you do, I'll give you a couple of tickets to a Playhouse of the Park show called Heist, a high-tech crime caper for the stage, September 12th to October 11th at the Playhouse in the Park. So today's three things are a red bow tie, a gray suit, and a playhouse. What do those three things have in common? 513-987-1035. First correct caller. After caller five, who can tell me? You got those tickets to the Playhouse in the Park. A red bow tie, a gray suit, and a playhouse.

Admit it, teachers. You were getting tired of sleeping in and enjoying summer, weren't you? It's back to school with Cincinnati's greatest hits. 103.5 WGRI.

0: Here's the Eagles' Peaceful Easy Feeling on 103.5 WGRR. I'm Steve Mann for Keith Mitchell, getting a winner in the 103 of a kind game today. So today's three things are a red bow tie, a gray suit, and a playhouse. I've got Brandy in Burlington on the phone. Brandy, what do those three things have in common?
1: Pee-wee Herman.
0: Yes, today would have been Paul Reubens, Pee-wee Herman's 74th birthday.
1: Right on.
0: And for knowing that, Brandy, you've got a couple of tickets to MC and Tom Brennan present Heist at Cincinnati Playhouse in the Park. It's a high-tech crime caper for the stage, September 12th to October 11th. You can find tickets at cincyplay.com, but you've got a couple.
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101.5 WGRI. Got a few problems on the roads right now. An accident has the left lane blocked. 75 northbound after 275 in Ohio. There's stop-and-go traffic back to Glendale-Milford Road. Also, an accident has the left lane blocked. 71-75 southbound before US 42. There's stop-and-go traffic from Donaldson. And a disabled vehicle has the right lane blocked. 275 westbound after Blue Rock Road.

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There's Billy Idol's Rebel Yell. I'm Steve Manning for Keith Mitchell. About an hour from the end of the workday. Thank you for making us a part of yours. I've got Guns N' Roses and some funky music from Wild Cherry coming up. Now it's Billy Joel.

103.5 WGRR. So last night, Eugenio Suarez. Yes, he hit a grand slam in the ninth inning to help the Reds score 7 in the top of the ninth and beat San Francisco 10-9. And today, the Reds have placed Eugenio Suarez. Yes, and TJ Friedl on outright waivers, which means anytime over a 48-hour waiver period, any Major League Baseball team can claim either player.

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0: There's Wild Cherry's funky music on 103.5 WGRR. And if you have a smart speaker, just say play 103.5 WGRR. I'm Steve Mann for Keith Mitchell at 412. And tonight, there's going to be a partial lunar eclipse.
1: Not no moon.
0: Well, I say partial, but it's 96% of the moon that's going to turn what's described as kind of a rusty orange or copper red color. It'll start at 9:23 tonight during the primetime request hour, and it will peak at 12:12 a.m. So that's when 96% of the moon will be that reddish-orange color, and there'll be a glowing white sliver. And then it'll all be over at 3:01 a.m.
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103.5 WGRR. If you're up early tomorrow at 6:42 and you can answer Jim Day's almost impossible question, he'll give you tickets to the zoo. Today's question was, these were big in the 90s and 2000s. Now they're back. Sales are up 20%. What are they? The answer is minivans.

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You got to get to Cali, baby. 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

It is time to go home. I'm Steve Mann. In for Keith Mitchell, thank you for making us a part of this Thursday afternoon. Got Hearts Crazy on You on the way. And John Mellencamp, that was Genesis and Invisible Touch.

103.5 WGRR. So it's Beer Week on the Sweet Deals page this week, featuring a different restaurant each day. Today, it's a very unique restaurant. It's called Brewed. It's a coffee bar and a tap room. 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They're at 34 East Court Street downtown, and you can get $50 to spend there right now. And all you pay is $25 on the Sweet Deals page at WGRR.com.

103.5 WGRR. New movie out today is getting really good reviews. It looks kind of fun. 95% of critics give Coyote versus Acme a positive review. It's kind of like Who Framed Roger Rabbit. It's a mix of animation and live action. It's about the coyote from the Roadrunner cartoons suing Acme for constantly giving him

0: There's going to be a partial lunar eclipse tonight. And by partial, I mean 96% of the moon will be like an orangish, rusty red color. It'll peak at 12:12. That's Bonnie Tyler on 103.5 WGRR. I'm Steve Mann for Keith Mitchell. And we took a big cooler full of Mountain Dew and Mountain Dew Zero Sugar to the crew at Brogan Foltz Firestone on the west side today. There's a picture of the crew on our Facebook page. 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

That's Cranberries. And Dreams. I'm Steve Bannon. Keith Mitchell, thanks for making us part of this Thursday night. Got Simon the Garfunkel and Dexy's Midnight Runners coming up.

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We're getting short here. Only have five more national texts to win keywords, and then somebody is going to win a trip to California for the Darker Waves Festival. 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
3: 7 o'clock in the Queen City. Peter Z reporting for duty for Steve Bann tonight. The 70s at 7 starting out in the year 1975. August of 1975, journalist David Frost signed the exclusive rights to interview Richard Nixon, which he did in a series of primetime interviews. On the music charts, singer-songwriter Neil Sedaka made a huge comeback as a songwriter, wrote this number one smash for the Captain and Tennille.

0: Carry On, My Wayward Son. Kansas, 1977 on the 70s at 7. I'm Peter Z. It is 7:12. We've got a partial lunar eclipse scheduled for tonight, and it won't reach its maximum till just after midnight. But when it does, the moon will appear to be a coppery red color. So if you can stay up late with me and all the great music, you get the bonus of a partial lunar eclipse. Coming up next on the 70s at 7, 1972, the year was August of 1972 when the first article exposing the Watergate break-in appeared in the Washington Post, and Jonathan Edwards had his only hit.
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This is a huge smash for Elton John, but it only went to number 2. Was blocked from the number 1 spot by Paul McCartney and Wings with My Love.

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0: 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Still a lot of great concerts coming up. Got Eric Clapton at Heritage Bank Center on the 8th of September. 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